ride begins. So far, so awesome, right? At least it sounds good. You're listening to Chicago's Alternative. Lindsay Marie with you till midnight with the sweet, sweet sounds of Seattle on Q101.

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22: We've all been there, in a boring meeting, a long lecture, struggling to stay awake. 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Aside from the obvious, making sure you're getting enough sleep, there are a couple quick pick-me-ups that experts recommend before you take your seat. If you have time, you might try to squeeze in a quick nap, just a couple minutes even. That can increase your alertness. 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Splash some cold water on your face or grab a cup of coffee, obviously. If you're not a caffeine drinker, even just taking small sips of water throughout your meeting could be enough to keep you awake. Of course, you could also make a point to engage in the meeting. You're not likely to fall asleep while you're actually talking. I'm Dr. Sanjay Gupta, helping you live a better life.
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look at us surviving the work week again. Until we don't. Pretty sure I'm working till I'm dead. But not this weekend, no. The weekend begins with a solid soundtrack that includes Turnstile on Q101.

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25: A better life with Dr. Sanjay Gupta.
26: As a parent, when you send your kid off to school in the morning, you know that they're going to be learning, they're going to be spending time with their friends. But new study out of UCSF found adolescents are spending an average of 70 minutes of their school day on their phones. Now, some kids will say they need their phones to help with schoolwork, but this study found that they were spending the vast majority of their screen time on TikTok, Instagram, and Snapchat, not really apps that you're going to be turning to for homework help. Now, the study's lead author said, don't blame kids for using their phones at school. Teach them how to resist them. Focus on what they'd get by putting them aside rather than what you're taking away. Explain how phones could hurt their academic performance, and also remind them of this. Nothing takes the place of real face-to-face friendships. I'm Dr. Sanjay Gupta, helping you live a better life.
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0: Amazon is starting to do deliveries by drone in certain areas. I already have a hard enough time with porch pirates snatching my loot before I can even get to the door. What's next? Drone desperados catching my delivery in midair and riding off into the sunset?
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7: 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Strength and conditioning specialist Dana Santis told us, with body weight training, you create progressive overload by changing joint angles, adding instability, or choosing more challenging variations of the same exercise. Two other factors driving progressive overload are time under tension and muscular fatigue. That means the amount of time your muscles are engaged during a movement, the slower the movement, the harder it will be until you reach the point where you can't do another rep with good form. 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Also, remember this, pay attention to your breath. So important. Breathe out when you exert force. I'm Dr. Sanjay Gupta, helping you live a better life.
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16: What are the chances you are listening to this while drinking a nice hot cup of coffee? If so, don't let me stop you. For years, we've been reporting on the health benefits of coffee, and that's not going to stop today. A new study, this one out of Harvard School of Public Health, found that coffee and tea could help lower your risk of developing dementia. People who enjoyed 1 to 3 caffeinated cups a day saw the biggest impact. In addition to the caffeine, coffee contains hundreds of bioactive compounds that can influence inflammation, glucose metabolism, vascular function, and oxidative stress. It's also possible coffee drinkers might be doing other things that keep them healthy. Eating a more balanced diet, getting plenty of exercise, sleep, not smoking, or drinking too much alcohol. And finally, staying socially active. I'm Dr. Sanjay Gupta, helping you live a better life.
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So my husband says I can go out with the girls tomorrow night. And I'm like, great. What do I do without kids, though? Like, do we do a museum? Are we going to a playground? Are we... is it the library? What do I do on a girls' night? Forget these things. At 30-something years old. Man, I used to go to this bar, Joyce Manor, on Q101.

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25: What are the chances you are listening to this while drinking a nice hot cup of coffee? If so, don't let me stop you. For years, we've been reporting on the health benefits of coffee, and that's not going to stop today. A new study, this one out of Harvard School of Public Health, found that coffee and tea could help lower your risk of developing dementia. People who enjoyed 1 to 3 caffeinated cups a day saw the biggest impact. In addition to the caffeine, coffee contains hundreds of bioactive compounds that can influence inflammation, glucose metabolism, vascular function, and oxidative stress. It's also possible coffee drinkers might be doing other things that keep them healthy. Eating a more balanced diet, getting plenty of exercise, sleep, not smoking, or drinking too much alcohol.

0: And finally, staying socially active. I'm Dr. Sanjay Gupta, helping you live a better life.
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16: I read this interesting story the other day, which was written by a colleague of mine, about why so-called, quote, admin nights are the new book club for busy adults. Now, I learned this is a term coined by journalist Chris Collin, who wrote about this life hack in the Wall Street Journal. An admin night is when people come together for a night, a fun night, while holding one another accountable to an assignment. The ones usually considered back burner tasks, the ones that you've been putting off. The person you choose to do an admin night with matters a lot, because that's your accountability partner. That's what one person told us. People love the social aspect because it can bring these boring tasks to light, make them feel more fun, and where you go matters as well. You need to have enough space and hopefully not too many distractions. And again, don't forget to leave some time for fun. I'm Dr. Sanjay Gupta, helping you live a better life.
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Dude, My Chemical Romance will play the final show on this Black Parade Tour Halloween night at the Hollywood Bowl in Los Angeles. How epic will that be? Ever been to California? Why go anywhere else? Chicago is truly the best. Midwest Prime. Am I right?

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1: Do we include Northwest Indiana?

New Young the Giant, different kind of love. It's Chicago's alternative, Q101. 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I mean, we're here for you all day, every day, and all weekend, too. 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
5: Now seems as good a time as any to remind you, you don't always have to take healthy habits to the extreme. Not only are you unlikely to stick with something that's difficult, even if you can keep it up, it's probably going to be to the detriment of something else. And chances are that something else is more important. So if you're on a quest to improve your health, I promise the basics are going to take you much further. I'm talking about diet. Try and be as plant-based as possible. Exercise, meaning multiple rounds of cardio and strength training, and sleep. For most people, 7 to 9 hours a night. I'd like to think of these things as sort of a three-legged stool, right? If you're not doing any one of them, it's really hard to keep balanced with the others. The key here is you don't have to strive for perfection. Doing anything is going to be better than nothing. I'm Dr. Sanjay Gupta, helping you live a better life.
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11: What are the chances you are listening to this while drinking a nice hot cup of coffee? If so, don't let me stop you. For years, we've been reporting on the health benefits of coffee, and that's not going to stop today. A new study, this one out of Harvard School of Public Health, found that coffee and tea could help lower your risk of developing dementia. People who enjoyed 1 to 3 caffeinated cups a day saw the biggest impact. In addition to the caffeine, coffee contains hundreds of bioactive compounds that can influence inflammation, glucose metabolism, vascular function, and oxidative stress. It's also possible coffee drinkers might be doing other things that keep them healthy. Eating a more balanced diet, getting plenty of exercise, sleep, not smoking, or drinking too much alcohol. And finally, staying socially active. I'm Dr. Sanjay Gupta, helping you live a better life.
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Today is almost tomorrow. Hey, thanks for staying up late with me, Lindsay Marie. Throwing it back to our night with Muse and Temper City and Tinley just a few Fridays ago. Got a little FOMO from that show. Tell me, was it as amazing as I thought it was? I knew it. Self-aware in Temper City on Q101.

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0: give us a moment of Brian and Kenzie in the morning. 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
10: I read this interesting story the other day, which was written by a colleague of mine, about why so-called, quote, admin nights are the new book club for busy adults. Now, I learned this is a term coined by journalist Chris Collin, who wrote about this life hack in the Wall Street Journal. An admin night is when people come together for a night, a fun night, while holding one another accountable to an assignment. The ones usually considered back burner tasks, the ones that you've been putting off. The person you choose to do an admin night with matters a lot because that's your accountability partner. That's what one person told us. People love the social aspect because it can bring these boring tasks to light, make them feel more fun, and where you go matters as well. You need to have enough space and hopefully not too many distractions. And again, don't forget to leave some time for fun. I'm Dr. Sanjay Gupta, helping you live a better life.
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Stoned with Cracker. I hope it's indica at this point of the night. Puff, puff, past the good tunes. Got another one for you from Mother. 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

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All I Did Was Dream of You on Q101. 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
10: A better life with Dr. Sanjay Gupta.
11: Back in 2019, I made a documentary for HBO called One Nation Under Stress. And what was true then is still true now. Money and financial problems are consistently ranked as the number one cause of stress in the United States. And a brand new study out of the Mayo Clinic found that worrying about money may age the heart even faster than traditional risk factors. Unlike an acute stressor, such as a short-term work deadline or a brief illness, financial strain is often chronic and ongoing. And because money affects so many aspects of daily life, financial stress can be difficult to escape. Even so, financial stress does not mean you're doomed. Just means you need to double down on the things you know are good for heart health. Diet, exercise, sleep, and of course not smoking. I'm Dr. Sanjay Gupta, helping you live a better life.
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1: I think my dad has a canoe.
0: Oh, you can be the guy that waves at boats from the shore. That's part of boating. Sorta.
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0: If you miss a moment of Brian and Kenzie in the morning, you miss a lot.
1: Is there one song that you want to see a naked woman dance to, Kenzie?
2: I don't know, like The Smiths, This Charming Man.
1: Okay.
2: I mean, did you ever hear The Cure in a strip club?
1: I heard a love song.
2: Yeah. All right, that's sexy, baby. I'd get down to that.
1: Which Smith song do you want?
2: This Charming Man.
1: Okay.
2: Kenzie, tell me if you can strip to this.
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4: A better life with Dr. Sanjay Gupta.
6: I read this interesting story the other day, which was written by a colleague of mine, about why so-called, quote, admin nights are the new book club for busy adults. Now, I learned this is a term coined by journalist Chris Collin, who wrote about this life hack in the Wall Street Journal. An admin night is when people come together for a night, a fun night, while holding one another accountable to an assignment. The ones usually considered back burner tasks, the ones that you've been putting off. The person you choose to do an admin night with matters a lot, because that's your accountability partner. That's what one person told us. People love the social aspect because it can bring these boring tasks to light, make them feel more fun, and where you go matters as well. You need to have enough space and hopefully not too many distractions. And again, don't forget to leave some time for fun. I'm Dr. Sanjay Gupta, helping you live a better life.
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0: If you miss a moment of Brian and Kenzie in the morning, you miss a lot. 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

0: a lot of discussion about the ideal temperature to set the air conditioning. 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
2: Case? I don't know, like the Smiths, This Charming Man.
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1: I heard a love song.
2: Yeah. All right, that's sexy, baby. I'd get down to that.
1: Which Smith song do you want?
2: This Charming Man.
1: Okay.
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0: 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Naturally intelligent? 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

0: If you miss a moment of Brian and Kenzie in the morning, you miss a lot. 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
0: Do. Dogs will keep eating. I know this. They get fat and they can die younger if you don't care about what they eat. They'll just keep.
1: Humans are the same way.
0: 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But dogs don't
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0: are a couple of suggestions to get your festival kit started. 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
13: Now seems as good a time as any to remind you, you don't always have to take healthy habits to the extreme. Not only are you unlikely to stick with something that's difficult, even if you can keep it up, it's probably going to be to the detriment of something else. And chances are that something else is more important. So if you're on a quest to improve your health, I promise the basics are going to take you much further. I'm talking about diet, try and be as plant-based as possible, exercise, meaning multiple rounds of cardio and strength training, and sleep. For most people, 7 to 9 hours a night. I'd like to think of these things as sort of a three-legged stool, right? If you're not doing any one of them,

0: them, it's really hard to keep balanced with the others. The key here is you don't have to strive for perfection. Doing anything is going to be better than nothing. I'm Dr. Sanjay Gupta, helping you live a better life.
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0: Amazon is starting to do deliveries by drone in certain areas. I already have a hard enough time with porch pirates snatching my loot before I can even get to the door. What's next? Drone desperados catching my delivery in midair and riding off into the sunset?
1: It's bamboo toilet paper!
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1: Is there one song that you want to see a naked woman dance to,
2: 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I don't know, like The Smiths, This Charming Man?
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1: I heard a love song.
2: 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All right, that's sexy, baby. I'd get down to that.
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1: Okay.
2: Kenzie, tell me if you can strip to this.
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16: Across the country right now, at this very moment, there are probably arguments taking place about who's doing more of the housework, the homework, the shuttling of kids from this activity to that. It's true. By and large, women do more of this than men. But doesn't have to be that way. And if you and your spouse can level that playing field, it's going to make both of you and your kids happier. Psychologist Yelena Kecmanovic says this might be how you get there. As hard as it might be at first, try to think of your partner like a teammate, not an adversary. Learn how to do some of the chores your partner does to get a better understanding of how much effort something takes. And finally, take the time to acknowledge what the other person is doing. And every now and then, even express your appreciation. That'll go a long way. I'm Dr. Sanjay Gupta, helping you live a better life.
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9: Back in 2019, I made a documentary for HBO called One Nation Under Stress. And what was true then is still true now. Money and financial problems are consistently ranked as the number one cause of stress in the United States. And a brand new study out of the Mayo Clinic found that worrying about money may age the heart even faster than traditional risk factors. Unlike an acute stressor, such as a short-term work deadline or a brief illness, financial strain is often chronic and ongoing. And because money affects so many aspects of daily life, financial stress can be difficult to escape. Even so, financial stress does not mean you're doomed. It just means you need to double down on the things you know are good for heart health: diet, exercise, sleep, and of course, not smoking. I'm Dr. Sanjay Gupta, helping you live a better life.
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0: If you miss a moment of Brian and Kenzie in the morning, you miss a lot. 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
13: As a parent, when you send your kid off to school in the morning, you know that they're going to be learning, they're going to be spending time with their friends. But a new study out of UCSF found adolescents are spending an average of 70 minutes of their school day on their phones. Now, some kids will say they need their phones to help with schoolwork, but this study found that they were spending the vast majority of their screen time on TikTok, Instagram, and Snapchat, not really apps that you're going to be turning to for homework help. Now, the study's lead author said, don't blame kids for using their phones at school. Teach them how to resist them. Focus on what they'd get by putting them aside rather than what you're taking away. Explain how phones could hurt their academic performance, and also remind them of this. Nothing takes the place of real face-to-face friendships. I'm Dr. Sanjay Gupta, helping you live a better life.
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0: That's definitely not safe.
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0: We have to go back to yesterday's show at the end of the show. At the end of we end the show right around 9:45, and we were having a discussion about Big Boy, the train that went into West Chicago yesterday, one of the largest locomotive engine on earth ever produced. We're having a talk about trains, and it led to this discussion for a second, an argument about trains in America and why we don't have a better train system.
1: Infrastructure.
0: All those things. So almost, I think that's enough to let it take it from there, but this is certainly a Mount Rushmore moment for Kenzie of this audio. And you can find it on the podcast, but we want to get it to you now because absolutely worth revisiting right now. And Kenzie, are you ready for this?
2: I'm ready.
0: Okay, here we go. Mount Rushmore of Kenzie right here with Brian and Kenzie on Q101. So we pick up right here at the argument about trains.
1: You know, Brian, a lot of developed nations have these high-speed railways.
0: Oh, boy.
1: Here,
0: Kenzie, plug your ears.
2: No, I'm not about to plug my ears. How dare you?
0: Oh, here we
2: go. Speaking the truth.
0: Oh, yeah.
2: We should be able to get places way easier. You can country hop in Europe like it's nothing.
0: I know. That's because the countries are states.
3: America's
0: they're only
3: just
0: the
3: so
0: size
3: big.
0: Of states.
3: I don't know. What are we, the richest country in the world? We can't figure out an Iowa Swords as
0: that's because I've heard this rant. I hear it like every 3 days. This rant.
2: Okay, and how dare you? Hold on. To say, well, that's because their countries are states. Well, why can't we just get around America?
3: We're the states.
0: It's too big, and they're taking all the weed tax money, and they're buying Malibu homes with it. The politicians.
2: Well, that's a complaint. That's not good.
0: I understand. I agree.
2: Then he has a right to bitch about it if they're taking all the tax money to build their homes.
0: I can't hear this rant anymore. Yeah. I hear it every 3 days.
3: You love calling out political corruption, but when it comes to trains, that's where you draw the line. Shame on you, I say.
0: I love trains.
3: No, you don't.
2: It's because you're all heidy-tidy, whatever the word is. And
0: What am I?
2: You're on your high horse and you don't take public transportation.
3: Kenzie, try different vowels. That's not
2: heidy-tidy,
3: what you're
2: going to do. Heidy-tidy, hootie-tootie?
3: No.
0: What are you trying to call me?
2: Heidi, what is it?
0: We're not moving on.
2: Tidy, what is it? Son of a bitch! Heidi, tidy, cutie, wooty, hootie, wooty. What is it? What is the thing?
3: It's a Chuck Berry song.
0: Don't help her. Text line, don't help her.
2: You're all pishy boshy. What is it?
0: If she wants to rip on me, she's got to say it right.
2: Tootie fruity. What is it?
0: Yes, I'm tootie fruity.
2: You know what I'm talking about, though.
0: No, I don't.
2: Isn't it Heidi Tidy?
0: I really think
2: it's Heidi Tidy.
0: I'm not playing Linkin Park until you get it.
3: You're so close to it, but it's not Heidi Tidy.
2: Heidi, is it still Heidi? Is it Heidi?
0: Do not. No one text this in, or I'm blocking you if you text this in.
2: Hatty Tatty? No.
3: Let's go to the vowels.
2: A. Heidi Tidy?
3: No.
2: Hody toady. No, that's not right either.
0: People are texting in wrong answers. If you text in the right answer, you're getting blocked.
3: That's no Tinker Blitz Thursday for you. That's no golden chicken.
2: Heedy, leedy, heedy. What is that, son of a bitch? When you're on your high horse and you're being like a heidy-tidy. What is that?
0: Yeah, I'm on my high horse. I'm a tootie fruity on my high horse.
2: A tootie fruity?
0: Yep.
2: Heidi Tidy, Heidi Tuttle, Tootie, Heidi Tootie.
0: You know what? Get ready to do a show with Lauren today. She's on the way. I'm not leaving.
2: What is it?
3: Lauren doesn't know it. She's not going to be able to help you.
2: Tootie Fruity?
0: You said that one.
3: A few times.
2: Tootie Fruity, Heidi Tidy, Hoity Toity. Is it Hoity Toity?
3: Hoity Toity.
0: Oh my God, she got it finally.
2: Oh. God,
0: no,
2: you're acting like that.
0: Yeah, the dig doesn't just carry after you wait 3 minutes to get to hoity-toity. Kenzie, my stomach was hurting yesterday at the end of the show.
2: Oh, my God, it's so frustrating because they all kind of sounded right. I was like, wait a minute.
0: In your head, you said the right thing.
2: Yeah.
0: The first time.
2: I knew what I meant.
0: Heidi-tidy.
2: Heidi-tidy.
3: What I love, and this happened yesterday on the text line, it's happening this morning too, is that people texted in hoity-toity, but it was they're clarifying now that it was before Brian threatened to block them, and now they're asking for forgiveness.
2: Whoa.
3: They're like, hey, whoa, I didn't know. I texted in quick. I didn't hear Brian say anything about a permanent block on the text line.
0: I blocked about 600 people yesterday on the text line. You're gone for good.

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16: 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Body weight workouts, when you do them the right way, can be really effective. Strength and conditioning specialist Dana Santis told us, with body weight training, you create progressive overload by changing joint angles, adding instability, or choosing more challenging variations of the same exercise. Two other factors driving progressive overload are time under tension and muscular fatigue. That means the amount of time your muscles are engaged during a movement, the slower the movement, the harder it will be until you reach the point where you can't do another rep with good form. You want to stop before you collapse. Also, remember this, pay attention to your breath. So important. Breathe out when you exert force.

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0: Brian and Kenzie on Q101. Time for head-to-head lines. We narrow down the funniest headlines of the week, and you decide the content of the show based on the headline alone. So we narrow it down from hundreds down to two. You decide by texting in headline one or headline two to 312-967-8300. And this is tough because there's so many funny headlines each week. It's even tougher because, remember, the one you don't choose will never talk about that story, ever. It's scrubbed from the internet. We have friends at Google. It's gone. So choose wisely. Let's get to the headlines right now. Here we go. Headline number one is, this license plate has a woman's retirement community doing a double take.
1: I think I like her.
0: Oh, okay. You guys, bigger reaction than I thought on that one.
2: Color me intrigued.
1: I got to know what it is.
0: Okay. One more time. This license plate has a woman's retirement community doing a double take.
1: I need to know.
0: I like that. I like your reaction.
2: I love a cartoonish double take.
0: Well, yeah. So that's headline one, but don't text in yet because headline two might be your fancy, which is headline two is Florida restaurant owner gives away free pies in exchange for dead snakes.
2: I like that one too.
0: This is tough today. It's a tough one.
1: That seems odd.
0: I guess I had to put Florida in there to guarantee where this was at. If I said Chicago restaurant giving away free pies in exchange for dead snakes.
2: Ah, who needs it?
0: Yeah, Florida, there you go. So once again,
2: dead snakes, you said.
0: Dead snakes.
2: Yes. Now that raises an eyebrow.
0: So, curiosity peaked. Again, headline number two is Florida restaurant owner gives away free pies in exchange for dead snakes. So you decide the content. You text in headline one or headline two right now. 312-967-8300. I'll give you a bonus. One of these stories has an audio component. Should I say which one? Does that help? That might skew the voting. So one of them has an audio component. So if you choose that story, you're going to get some great audio. There you go. Vote right now. 312-967-8300. Text in headline one or headline two.
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0: Brian and Kenzie on Q101 had the headlines. We have narrowed down the funniest headlines of the week to two, and you are voting on them, and we'll give you the results of those votes in seconds. First, let's give you the headlines. And if you're new to the show, so what we do is you vote, you decide the content right now, which story we'll break down. And one of these stories has audio, so it's all on you. You decided. We didn't. And we throw away the other story forever. Google takes it off. Never will talk about it again. That's what puts that on the line of your voting. It's very important. So headline number one was, this license plate has a woman's retirement community doing a double take.
1: Okay.
0: That is headline one. Headline two, not to be outdone, was Florida restaurant owner gives away free pies in exchange for dead snakes. And I got to say, I thought you guys, your reaction was great. I thought it'd be close. It wasn't close. It was actually headline one. I think the license plate is everybody so intrigued.
1: It really got us.
2: It really got us. And I think Callie, who's checking in from 847, first time texter, by the way, welcome to the party.
0: Hell yeah.
2: She says it best. I got to find out what that license plate says.
0: Well, certainly you do. And we even have, this is the bonus. I mentioned that one of the stories has audio with it. This is the one that has audio with it.
2: Let's go.
0: So you guys really chose wisely today. We'll never know about the Florida restaurant. So this license plate has a woman's retirement community doing a double take. And let's find out what the license plate is. Let's go right to the news story with the situation.
3: I didn't know I was getting a plate.
4: When Nancy Delastrida went to collect her mail, she got quite the surprise. A new license plate with her vehicle registration renewal.
3: And I looked at it and I said, I don't think so.
1: I love her.
0: So we still don't know. We still don't know what's on the license plate.
1: Wait, let me hold my statement until I find out she's like a raging racist. Hold on, just in case.
0: I hope N wasn't.
1: Currently, I'm happy with her.
0: I hope N wasn't in the license plate.
2: That'd be a bad license plate. I don't think that would work with me either if that was my license plate.
1: I was going to say, I think in fairness, she would be an ally. Like, yeah. No, this isn't okay.
0: And I will say, just from the information of the story, this is a 77-year-old woman. In Pompano Beach, Florida, actually. Another Florida story.
2: No woman has ever sounded more 77 than her. I think that was a given.
0: Uh-huh.
2: Oh.
0: So here she is.
4: Registration renewal.
3: And I looked at it, and I said, I don't think so.
0: I don't think so.
1: I don't think so.
0: Almost sounds like Dana Carvey in Saturday Night Live, the old lady.
2: The church lady?
0: The church lady.
2: That sketch of the old lady.
0: Yeah, the old lady. All right, so here we go. Let's try to find out what the plate said that she goes, I don't think so.
4: The plate reads SQZ A55, but from a distance, those five fives can be read as S's.
0: So you got it, Kenzie? SQZ.
1: Hold on.
2: Wait, can you typing?
0: She has to see it up. So SQZ A55, but the fives look like S's. You see it?
2: No.
0: Kenzie?
2: Hello?
1: Squazas? Squazas? What is that supposed to mean?
0: What about squeeze ass? I don't think so.
1: What a dirty broad. I wouldn't even saw that.
0: Yeah, no, it's funny. I thought you'd see it right away.
1: I didn't.
2: A dirty broad.
1: I would have whipped off the, I would have been like, looks good to me.
0: So SQZ A55, squeeze ass, is the license plate she got. She did not ask for, just her new plate.
2: That's awesome. That's so cool.
0: Oh,
2: imagine being in the squeeze ass car.
0: And this is in a woman's retirement community from a 77-year-old woman
2: that's
0: driving
2: awesome.
0: This.
2: That's awesome.
0: Yep. Here we go.
4: Well, you get the picture. Squeeze blank.
3: I don't.
0: Come on! The reporter can say squeeze ass.
1: I don't think so.
0: It's in Florida. Come on. All right.
4: Blank.
3: I don't think a woman that lives in a senior community that's going to be 77 years old next month will be driving around with what this plate has to say.
4: The plate's
1: become a little.
0: Well, let's see what she says more on this.
3: Plate has to say.
4: The plates become the talk around her retirement community, especially the men. We were
1: just always pervert forever.
2: Oh my God, what is that? So she drives around in a squeeze ass plate, and the guys are like, well, she's open for business. Let me go ahead and squeeze that ass.
5: Hey, hey, Tom. Did you see on Nancy's plates? I think you should go make a move.
0: It really does show that, like, once a pervert, always a pervert. And I guess, and you get older, and you don't care about anything anymore.
2: It gets worse.
0: It gets worse. Because you just don't care.
2: You just start letting stuff fly.
0: Yeah.
2: That's happened. actually, you know what? She's right to be upset about the plate. It's a threat to her safety to be going around with a squeeze ass plate.
1: You know, we walk around like we don't want to get canceled. These men don't care.
0: They don't care.
2: They're old men in Florida.
0: Oh,
2: there's no shot.
0: Wearing Hawaiian shirts,
2: squeezing ass, taking names.
5: Yeah, hey, Tom, why don't you take a shot at her?
0: Oh, here we go.
4: Nudity, especially the men. We were with her when she showed it to one of her 89-year-old neighbors.
3: And this is what I received from the DMV for my new license plate. That's good for 10 years.
6: Good.
3: Good?
5: Good. Good.
1: Don't show your 89-year-old friend. You're trying to give her a heart attack?
2: Kill him.
1: What are you doing?
0: Guy's sucking on an oxygen tank there, a COPD probably.
2: Sucking on an oxygen tank, even if he's squeezing some ass.
0: Yeah. Good. Did he get it, or did he not get it like Kenzie? He's like, I don't know what the hell this means. It looks like a nice plate.
1: What's the problem? 855. What's the problem?
0: Poor guy. Let him. And she was leaning over. He could have,
1: That's not appropriate. Brian.
0: I know it's not appropriate. I'm saying the plate says that.
2: The pervert of the retirement community. He's not appropriate, Kenzie.
0: Boy, when I get in a retirement community, look out.
2: What does that mean? What does that mean?
0: Well, I won't get there for a while, trust me. I probably don't have the money for a retirement community. I'll just be living
1: like I'm not good at license plates. I never catch on when they're using, numbers as letters and stuff. I don't read license plate well. I would have never driven past that without squeeze ass.
0: What about, texting lingo?
1: I don't like acronyms.
0: Okay.
1: They throw me off.
2: Well, how? They're supposed to make it easier.
1: It makes it harder. I'm like, what the hell does this mean? Just type the word out.
0: This is why Kenzie never answers in the group chat, because she doesn't know what we're saying.
1: Acronyms. My dad had a license plate once, so that I had to point out to him, because he bought a Mustang, and he wanted the license plate ASNF for a son never forgets, which, I don't know why he gets the Mustang, but whatever.
0: Sore anyways, subject.
1: Right? But I go, Dad, that says ASNF on the back of your car.
2: So you figured that one out.
1: Yeah, well, that just was, phonetic. There wasn't, a 7 in there that I interpreted as differently.
2: But when people show you on a calculator when they do 80085, do you understand what they're doing?
1: 80085.
0: And then you
1: I don't see anything. I know. I'm not good. I see numbers.
0: Can't be good at everything.
1: I know.
0: All right, let's hear more of the story. You want to tell people what the 80085 is?
1: No, I just typed it in, my laptop. It looks like numbers.
2: But you need calculator font, not laptop font.
1: Well, that's... Okay, I haven't seen calculator font in a very long time.
0: I thought you carried a calculator on in your backpack. I thought you had that in there.
2: A big Texas instrument calculator?
0: One of those ones that has a printer on it?
2: Just in case Kenny needs to do some trigonometry later today?
0: All right, there's more to the story, so let's hear what else she has to say.
3: Good.
4: Nancy's plate was mailed from the Broward Property Tax Collector's office. We went there to try to help her get some answers.
7: It's a question about a tag, if you want to replace a tag.
4: And while no one wanted to talk on camera, we were told anyone unhappy with a plate can turn it in for another one for free.
3: Oh. I'm kind of resigning to it. And I figured maybe it was just destined to be on my car.
4: So for now, Nancy's keeping the tag, although she is planning to let the state know about it. She'll see the reaction when she goes public with her new plate.
3: I can handle it if I get a few honks here and there. Actually, being over 70, I might like a few honks.
0: Oh, see, it flipped her.
1: She's a fraud. She's like, I shouldn't have to be driving around like this. Like, you don't. You can trade in your plate for free. I think I'm just going to deal with it.
0: Yeah.
1: It's like, I don't think they could make it easier for you to get a new plate. And you're like, this is my cross to bear. Okay, just say that you requested it at this point.
0: Like I said, everybody likes their ass squeezed once in a while.
2: Once in a while, I got you.
0: With consent, by the way.
2: Of course.
0: Consensual
1: ass squeezing.
0: That didn't fit
1: on the license plate, though.
0: Consensual ass squeeze.
2: That's the problem with license plates. They don't make room for consent.
1: God.
0: It's a big problem.
2: That should be my license plate. It's just one that says consent. Do you have to have numbers on it?
1: You have a car.
2: Okay, I'm going to buy a car, and then I'm going to get a vanity plate that says consent just so people know where I stand on things.
1: Oh, cool.
2: Yeah, I think it is cool. I love it. Yeah. I love asking permission.
0: Well, listen, consent is important.
2: The first time I kiss somebody, I always ask if I can, just to make sure that we're all on the same page here.
1: When you have a license plate that says consent, it just sounds like you're giving it, like you're asking, like, consent granted, come in. You're just telling her, like, you have consent.
2: I'm sorry, guys, open for business. What, do you want to have a little fun?
1: Yeah. It's giving that, now that you ask consent.
0: Do whatever you want to this, okay?
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28: What are the chances you are listening to this while drinking a nice hot cup of coffee? If so, don't let me stop you. For years, we've been reporting on the health benefits of coffee, and that's not going to stop today. A new study, this one out of Harvard School of Public Health, found that coffee and tea could help lower your risk of developing dementia. People who enjoyed 1 to 3 caffeinated cups a day saw the biggest impact. In addition to the caffeine, coffee contains hundreds of bioactive compounds that can influence inflammation, glucose metabolism, vascular function, and oxidative stress. It's also possible coffee drinkers might be doing other things that keep them healthy. Eating a more balanced diet, getting plenty of exercise, sleep, not smoking, or drinking too much alcohol. And finally, staying socially active. I'm Dr. Sanjay Gupta, helping you live a better life.
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0: 57% of Chicagoans were willing to swap meat out for this to live to 90 years old. Kenzie guessed cheese. I would. I mean, cheese is great. I think eventually, though, I'd have to go back to meat and cheese, so I could probably do it for about 6 or 7 days. I'd say, 90, who cares about that? And then Case said Impossible Meat, the campaign by Big Meat to rip on the meats that are, well, not meat, Impossible Meat, could be healthier. The real reason, as I said, with Impossible Meat is that it's more if you care about not killing animals, I think, more than anything else, besides being super healthy, because it's ultra-processed and has saturated fat and blah, blah, blah. Both those are wrong. The answer is something that I've been ahead of the curve on this for, well, at least I'd say a decade, possibly 15 years. 57% of Chicagoans say they're willing to swap out meat for beans.
1: Oh,
2: no, they're
0: beans.
2: Not.
0: Yes,
2: they're
0: they are. No, they're not. Let me tell you something. I've pontificated on this show about beans, about pinto beans, and how I won. Well, I didn't win last year, but the two weight loss challenges before that, I won because of pinto beans. And I'm not talking about refried beans with pinto beans. I'm talking about buying just a can of Whole Foods
2: refried beans.
0: Refried
2: beans with, like, the cheese? The dip?
0: Because I say pinto beans, and I think most people think, oh, good, I could eat refried beans every day and lose weight. They're delicious. I could eat refried beans so much. They're so good.
2: So much.
0: But just beans in general, like pinto. It also could be black beans, kidney beans, chickpeas.
2: If it was that easy of a swap, then you would stay doing it. You have a hard. You do it for like 5 days, and you have a hard time.
0: I don't have a hard time with the beans as long as I add some cheese to them, which you're not supposed to do to be healthy. Like your point about adding cheese.
2: So if you cheat.
0: Yeah.
3: Yeah. So what do you, a hard time
2: Brian
3: doing the
2: makes,
3: healthy thing.
2: Brian makes beanies and weenies. It's like, you're also that meat.
0: Yeah. You know, if I have some beans here, I might as well put them on a hot dog with sauce.
3: Yeah.
0: You know, they got a stick for the dog. Put some mustard on there. A little some gel there to make them stick.
3: Some gel. That's gross. Oh, my God.
0: But if you eat beans and replace that with meat, your chances are you'll live to 90 years old. Because, listen, I do in a pinch when I want to drop weight fast, like in the weight loss challenges the 2 years before. I ate beans all week, and I dropped like 10 pounds in a week.
2: There's a girl on TikTok whose account is based on her eating beans every day, and she's always coming up with like a new recipe.
0: Mm.
2: And like that's her daily thing, is how she's going to eat beans that day. And she's making so much money on TikTok because of it.
0: Is she thin?
2: Yeah. I mean, I don't. It's not like she's like a fitness influencer. But
3: she's a bean influencer.
2: She's really focused on the bean.
0: Yeah, I mean, Case, do you eat any beans?
3: No, I hate beans. Horrible food. I don't.
2: Have
3: want
2: you seen
3: beans
2: the pizza beans recipe though?
3: No, I haven't. Wait, what's the pizza bean? Hold on now.
2: Yeah,
3: stop
2: pizza bean recipes look pretty damn good.
3: What is it?
2: So you bake it and you use the.
3: You bake what?
2: Beans. Hold on, the thing.
3: So what you, thing?
2: So it's. Wow, hold on.
0: Slow down.
3: Explain the pizza.
2: Are you like
3: me.
2: A lawyer against me? Would you just, I feel like I'm on the stand.
3: You're like, hey, you bake the thing. What thing?
2: So, Brian, what are you looking at me like that for?
0: I'm looking up pizza bean recipes.
2: Okay. Do you have a full recipe in front of you?
0: I just have pictures that look good.
3: Somebody explain the pizza bean to me. What's the delay?
0: So
2: you have a base? Go ahead, Brian. You have a picture up? You want to go ahead?
0: Well, I mean, basically, it's just taking the crust of the pizza, putting it in a pan, like making it a deep dish, let's say. And then you put some sauce in there. You put beans and cheese on top of it. It's not like brain
2: cheese, and then a topping of your choice. So, Case, I know you prefer bacon on your pizza, so you could do that.
0: Ooh.
2: But a lot of people do pepperoni, and you bake it. So you got that crust, you got the beans, you got cheese. And then a topping of your choice, pepperoni, sausage, bacon, etc. And it's supposed to be kick-ass.
3: Is it beans instead of tomato sauce? Where are the beans at?
0: There
3: I don't understand.
0: So just like a pizza, like a deep dish, let's say, the cheese
3: Does
0: is on top.
3: Does it have to be a deep dish?
0: Well, because to put the beans in there and to put the cheese on top, you know, like fully, like beans
2: well,
0: need some space.
2: Of course it's going to be deep. It can't be thin.
0: Pepperonis are flat. But beans have some height.
2: You put a whole can of beans in there.
0: It would have to has to be thicker than
2: a casserole dish.
0: Yeah, yeah. It looks more like it's so a deep dish.
3: You put
0: like
3: a whole can of beans in there? Well, I don't want bean pizza.
0: Well, you don't want beans in general, so.
3: Yeah, you know what my favorite part of the pizza is? Not having beans on it.
0: Yeah,
3: what
0: but
3: the hell
2: well,
3: are we
2: then
3: doing?
2: Why were you so interested in my pizza beans?
3: Because I didn't know what the hell a pizza bean was. I never heard those words together.
2: You should have assumed there was a bean in it at
3: I
2: the
3: don't
2: least.
3: Know. I thought maybe it was a cool shape of pizza. I thought maybe it was pizza in the shape of a bean.
0: You think there was a chance we're going to like pizza bean?
3: I don't know. I never heard it before. for.
2: You have to try Pizza Beats.
3: I was trying to be open-minded. This sucks. I want Pizza Beats.
2: This isn't being open-minded. You didn't even try it.
3: No. I heard what it was. Yeah. I'm no longer interested in the product. That's being open-minded. No, that's as open-minded as I can get.
0: But saying this sucks is not open-minded.
3: After I heard what it was, she could have said Pizza Beats, and I could have said, shut up, that sucks. Instead, I heard her out. Turns out it still sucks.
0: Did you really think it was a pizza shaped like a bean?
3: I didn't know!
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0: Brian and Kenzie on Q101, and we told you that there is a man that got stuck in a porta potty, and it's what he was trying to retrieve that caused him to get stuck in a porta potty, which is a terrible thing. With Lollapalooza coming up, you know, it's always great going the first day when they're super clean and fresh, and you feel like it's your porta potty individually, and it's really nice. This was also involving a big event, so we're going to let the guy that worked with this guy explain the situation and what happened, because he was trying to set the record straight. But the story certainly got out there a little couple different places.
1: Well, Kenzie, I just texted you the video of the guy getting stuck. Hey, you guys have not seen the video of the guy in Kansas City stuck in the porta potty?
2: No.
1: That didn't.
2: This sounds like something that wouldn't come up on my feed.
1: And this is, you know, three people who we don't enjoy bathroom humor for the most part, but this is not bathroom humor. This is stuck humor, which we're a huge fan of.
0: Love getting stuck.
2: I don't understand. It looks like there's a cat in the porta potty. This is a man, you're telling me?
1: This is a man, I'm telling you. I promise you.
2: How is it?
0: I know.
2: How
0: it
2: would
0: looks
2: that
0: weird.
2: Happen?
0: Yeah. Well, you know what? This guy's here to explain exactly what happened and clear the air on this story.
1: This story, whatever we realize, we can now this guy has to make a statement about the guy that got stuck in his company's porta potty.
0: Which I would love if this happened to me. That one of you.
2: I would love if it happened to you too.
0: Yeah, but I want one of you to explain the situation on how it happened.
1: We would be more than happy to do that.
0: I don't want it just to happen and people get wrong ideas. I want you guys to explain the real story, and that's what happens here. This guy's coworker. Here it is.
3: Hey, everybody. Here to set the story straight for what happened on July 14th, 2026.
0: First off, it sounds like he's talking about a terrorist attack.
1: It's a little Eisenhower-y.
0: Yeah, he's just very good reporting so far. He puts the date out there right away to clear up what happened on this date.
3: My name is Chip Counterman. I'm a partner with Patriot Portable Restrooms here in Kansas City. But one of our guys went to pick up an event from the World Cup. I knocked on all the doors, made sure nobody was in the restrooms. He did find one of them locked. Knocked on the door and let the gentleman know he had 10 minutes to get out.
0: Very nice. Yeah, he could have said, just get the hell out of there. He said, you know what, sir? You've got 10 minutes. Take your time. Finish up nicely. Very good company is Patriot Porta Potties.
1: Uh-huh, naturally.
0: And I'm proud to be an American.
1: It is funny to be in that line of work and to also be like, I want to make sure that I honor my country.
0: Yeah. I'm shocked. I don't know how long they've been around. But I'm shocked it was still available when these guys came up with the idea. How about Patriot Porta Potties?
1: Yeah, that's true.
0: I think the first porta potty company should have took that name.
1: It makes them wonder why you did it.
0: Right?
1: Not patriotic.
0: Okay, let's continue the story.
3: Minutes to get out. Picked up everything else. Went back to that toilet. Knocked again. The man inside said he was not going to get out. Luckily, a police officer on a motorcycle went by.
0: The guy said he was not going to get out?
1: Not going to get out.
2: I'm not leaving.
0: I am not going to get out.
1: Which is already, you have to remember, every other one around is empty. People have left this event. The premises have been cleared. There's one guy who, by this point, they would presume fighting for his life inside of there. And then they hear that, quote, I'm not getting out.
0: Yeah.
2: Now, at this point, is he stuck and he's embarrassed to admit it? Or did he really not want to leave?
1: He's stuck and he's embarrassed to admit it.
0: Which,
2: wow, I would admit it so fast because I'd want help. Please.
0: Thank God.
2: Tell everyone.
0: Thank God.
2: Help me.
0: Get me the F out of here. Mm-hmm.
2: Like, I would not turn away the lifeboat that just appeared.
0: I will say, though, when you've been in embarrassing situations, you just don't want anybody to know.
1: That's exactly it.
0: And he's just like, I'll figure it out. But he was there for, I believe, 8 hours. We'll go forward with the story of him explaining what happened.
3: I knocked again. The man inside said he was not going to get out. Luckily, a police officer on a motorcycle went by.
0: Kick ass, by the way.
1: That's awesome. Second only to police on a horse.
0: This guy's a great storyteller.
3: Police officer on a motorcycle went by. Our driver waved him down. Cop walked up to the door and asked the man to exit the toilet. The man replied that he could not reach the door and couldn't get out of the
0: Oh, my God.
2: That's tough.
1: That is tough. Before we hear why he was stuck, what he was reaching for, I have to read a text from our friend Critter, who's a construction worker. His name is Critter. That's a separate story. He checked it. He's a construction worker. He said, some of the job sites I work on have the Patriot porta potties, and they have the 10 amendments on the inside wall.
2: You're lying.
1: I'm serious.
2: Are they by chance on the inside of the lid, and that's what he was trying to read, and that's how he got stuck?
0: That would be unfortunate.
2: I feel like we're still missing something.
4: He didn't have his cheaters with him.
0: Yeah.
4: He's trying to get a closer look, and he fell in.
0: Yeah. I'm giving them a follow on Instagram right now, these Patriot Porta
4: Potty
0: people.
4: Do they have an Instagram?
0: I was scrolling to the bottom of their website. Hopefully they had one. They don't.
4: Oh, you're on the website, though.
0: Yeah, I'm on their website.
4: Do they have merch?
0: They have a button on it that says fun. So it says product, services, service areas, our work, and then one says fun. What's fun here if I click fun?
4: Yeah, click What's on fun real quick.
0: Portable restrooms don't have to be boring. Welcome to the fun side of Patriot. Viral moments, a little personality. And this is what they're talking about. This exact story made them fun.
4: That's awesome. Now, they do have an Instagram, and it's at Patriot Portable Restrooms. And one of their pin posts is one of their products outside of a Buc-ee's in Denver, Colorado.
0: Oh.
4: So these people get around.
0: That's nice. Okay, so let's continue the audio. We're going to find out why this guy could not reach the door handle to get out of the porta potty, which sounds impossible. You know, I don't know how stuck you get. That sounds impossible to not be able to reach it.
3: Toilet. They looked inside and didn't see anybody. The lid was closed. No one was in the restroom. It kind of startled them. All of a sudden, a head popped out of the toilet, and he said, "I'm in here."
2: Listen, he would have not wanted it to be me, because I would have shut that door. So I'm like, sorry for bothering you.
0: I have to repeat that. They got the door open and didn't see anybody.
4: Mm-hmm.
0: Porta potties are about 2 feet by 2 feet.
4: You can definitely see everything. Haunted immediately. You're right, Kenzie. You would go straight to demon, would you not?
2: Absolutely. And I wouldn't have many questions. Let me tell you something. I'm like, I got to scoot. It's been a long day.
4: So for those that maybe thought in their minds, if they haven't seen the video, oh, he's wedged in between maybe toilet and door.
0: Sure.
4: Wrong.
0: No.
4: Stuck in toilet.
0: In the toilet. He's not a big dog that just got in there and just didn't, you know, couldn't control himself after we're getting out of there. Like we talked about myself in the airplane bathrooms, where I have to hunch over in those.
4: Mm-hmm.
0: And I could get stuck easily in those.
4: Easily. God willing, one day you will.
0: That'd be fun. Here we go.
2: How? There is answers to this, please, right?
0: Well, let's keep going. We're only halfway through the audio, so he's explaining what happened.
3: It kind of startled them. All of a sudden, a head popped out of the toilet, and he said, "I'm in here." Fire department came after that and tried to instruct the man to exit the toilet. They asked him why he went in.
0: You ready for this? On why he went in. So now you got cops, firemen, the Patriot portable people.
4: In a whole scene out there.
0: There must be 20 people minimum out there and then trying to get this guy out of the toilet on the porta potty. Complete never live down embarrassment.
4: And Kenzie, before you hear why he dove in, do you have a guess as to why?
2: I'm going to guess that maybe he dropped something in it, but I don't understand why that would take more than a hand and an arm.

0: bottle.
1: A Mountain Dew bottle.
2: And I'd be like, and then why did the rest of your body? That's not even an answer to that question. That's not even an answer.
1: I don't know either. So we got, let's see if they explain it here in the last couple seconds of the audio.
0: And he told them he was retrieving a Mountain Dew bottle that he dropped in from the night before. So that
1: dropped in the night before in the porta potty to retrieve this Mountain Dew bottle.
3: Tough.
1: Wow. This is unprecedented.
2: So we don't have the truth, is what this means. Yeah. He obviously is like a fetish.
1: I think you're right.
2: Do you think he, honest question, do you think he was hiding in there for like fetish purposes and wanted like to see people go to the bathroom?
1: Well, there's 20 seconds left and we'll see if he explains it better. But
2: it has to be a fetish.
1: Oh,
3: but the event was almost over by the time they got there. There was no one else going.
2: Right. And he would have gotten out at that point and then couldn't.
1: Maybe he follows the Patriot Portables Instagram and knows the next event they're going to be at, that he knows he's going to want to see that stuff from those people.
3: So I just want to make sure that we're clear. He's playing the long game. Yeah. He's going to hide in a porta potty until he gets picked up and put on a flatbed truck.
1: Yep.
3: He's then going to take that truck back to the storage facility until they have their next event. And then he's going to get back on that truck in the porta potty, get set on the ground, and then he can get, you know, his jollies off.
2: Can I throw something else out there?
3: Okay. Sure.
2: I think when he said he dropped the night before, I think he's been in there that long. So I think he was there for the event and hasn't been able to get out.
1: Yeah. All right. So here's the last 20 seconds of the audio.
0: So that put him in inside of the tank for about 8 hours, if all of that was true. After it was cut open, the man was able to exit the toilet. Fire department did hook up water to their truck and gave him a free shower. Long story short, horrible situation. Thank you to the Kansas City, Missouri Fire Department and Police Department for all the help. Watch out falling into toilets.
1: So it does not give any reason how he ended up where he was for the Mountain Dew bottle, unless he couldn't reach it from where, you know, even his arm reaching in there, which isn't that big.
2: But you know how hard it would be to fall into that hole?
1: Well, no, what I'm saying is,
2: I mean, it's not like a sinkhole. Like,
1: no, I think he might have little bitch arms like Case.
3: Well,
2: even if he fell, his whole body wouldn't be vacuumed.
1: No, I'm saying I'm not saying he fell. I'm saying he had little bitch arms like Case, and also, he could not reach the Mountain Dew bottle. And He needs to be investigated. I got to get in there to get the bottle.
3: Hold on just one second. My little bitch arms are about the width of them, not about the length of them. I got tree trunks. I'm just weak as hell.
1: It does either way. The little bitch arm syndrome affects different people different ways.
3: It does, and that is the plight of humanity.
1: Right. They have short ones.
2: He needs to be investigated. He kills people. I don't hear anybody say that.
1: So there you go. There's the story. If your Mountain Dew bottle falls into a Lollapalooza porta potty, a Patriot porta potty, if you will, I can't wait to read the 10 amendments at Lollapalooza.

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1: Tyler Joseph.
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13: 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That means the amount of time your muscles are engaged during a movement, the slower the movement, the harder it will be until you

0: 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Also, remember this, pay attention to your breath. 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I'm Dr. Sanjay Gupta, helping you live a better life.
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0: We mentioned Little Bitch Arms, which Case has, Little Bitch Arms, and maybe the guy that got stuck in the porta potty trying to reach for the Mountain Dew bottle and got stuck in the porta potty, maybe he suffers from the same illness.
1: Maybe, but again, my LBAs, Little Bitch Arms, are related to the fact that I'm a pretty big guy who's also pretty weak. I have no muscle in my arms. I've never had any. You're accusing him of having length deficient LBA, which would be a mutation on this disease that I'm unfamiliar with.
0: Well, listen, there's a lot that should be talked about with this illness that's not out there, so we as a show want to make sure it is out there and you know about this horrible disease.
2: Every day, there's a problem in the world that's being neglected. It's called LBA, Little Bitch Arms. 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I have LBA.
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2: 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So don't be weak like them. Donate now.
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18: 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So if you're on a quest to improve your health, I promise the basics are going to take you much further. I'm talking about diet. Try and be as plant-based as possible. Exercise, meaning multiple rounds of cardio and strength training, and sleep. For most people, 7 to 9 hours a night. I'd like to think of these things as sort of a three-legged stool, right? If you're not doing any one of them, it's really hard to keep balanced with the others. The key here is you don't have to strive for perfection. Doing anything is going to be better than nothing. I'm Dr. Sanjay Gupta, helping you live a better life.
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0: 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You want $5,000? Well, you have to help out police in this situation as we go to the ABC National News with David Muir.
1: Tonight, there's an active search for a missing giraffe outside San Antonio, Texas. Workers at the Cedar Hollow Ranch say that Gracie the giraffe wandered off the property last week. Authorities say she could be in danger due to the rugged terrain as well as mountain lions and coyotes in the area. A $5,000 reward is now being offered for tips leading to Gracie's safe return.
0: Now, I want to make it clear. First off, that was a national news story of David Muir doing that. Mm-hmm. But I also, you know, wandered off, how he says, the
1: park. Tonight, there's an active search for a missing giraffe outside San Antonio, Texas. Workers at the Cedar Hollow Ranch say that Gracie the giraffe wandered off the property last week.
0: So wandered off the property.
2: Like someone's got to be looking at it. Right? Like, how the hell is a giraffe hiding?
0: Yeah, it wasn't a guinea pig that wandered off the land. It was a giraffe.
2: Yeah. Someone's going to be able to see that pretty easy.
0: I would think and go, hey, the giraffe's walking away.
2: It's arguably the most obvious, like, easy-to-find animal that could have escaped.
0: There couldn't have been a bigger target to not miss. Because even an elephant is shorter, I think, than a giraffe. I mean, a giraffe's like the tallest thing
2: right
0: out there.
2: It could hide behind, like, a big tree. The giraffe's just looking at you above the tree line.
0: He's just taking a look. I think this could be neglect. I'm not trying to make accusations, but I'm just saying, hey, the giraffe, and I don't think, I know they can get into a full run and they can move pretty fast. I've seen on National Geographic.
2: Yeah.
0: But most of the time you see them walking around and eating leaves.
2: Right, and even if they're running, like, their head's all the way up in the sky.
0: You can still see it running away.
2: You can still see it.
0: It's not like they disappear into the you know, sunset and you can't see them anymore. I think you could probably find a giraffe pretty easy. I think. Maybe I don't know what the hell I'm talking about. But I think I could see that giraffe walking away off the land and go, maybe we should go get that giraffe and not let him walk off.
2: He's perusing.
0: Yeah, Gracie the giraffe. I feel bad for Gracie the giraffe. She didn't know what she was doing.
2: Like, and fine, like, she got lost. But, like, no one's called in a giraffe yet? They made it all the way to the nightly news?
0: Kenzie, this giraffe's been missing for a week and a half.
2: This doesn't make any effort.
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That's Julia Wolf. She'll be taking the big stage in Grant Park on Friday. But before that, she'll be taking the small stage at the Q101 Lounge. 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
12: We've all been there, in a boring meeting, a long lecture, struggling to stay awake. 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If you have time, you might try to squeeze in a quick nap, just a couple minutes even. 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Of course, you could also make a point to engage in the meeting. 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I'm Dr. Sanjay Gupta, helping you live a better life.
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1: Shuba's Tavern. Shuba's.
0: Shuba.
2: Shuba's.
0: He gets a pass.
1: I just remember feeling like, man, if I could just play this size venue for the rest of my career, I'd be happy. And the fact that we're here is incredible. So
0: it's an amazing thing. And the latest from Noah Kahan for your weekend's Q101, this is Doors. I

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1: Do we include Northwest Indiana?

This is me willing a surprise guest appearance in Grant Park next week because Olivia Dean is headlining Saturday, and this song would be really dope to hear with Sam Fender. It's called Rain Me In because it's Lollapalooza. It's Q101.

forever. Matt Mason at Picnic is one of my favorite lemons to lemonade stories because we got rained out at the Taste of Randolph. Then the lovely people at Beat Kitchen welcomed us in for an intimate show and made memories for our lifetime. 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

0: don't need knee-length tweed trousers and Argyle socks to have a historic day on the golf course. 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
11: Now seems as good a time as any to remind you, you don't always have to take healthy habits to the extreme. Not only are you unlikely to stick with something that's difficult, even if you can keep it up, it's probably going to be to the detriment of something else. And chances are that something else is more important. So if you're on a quest to improve your health, I promise the basics are going to take you much further. I'm talking about diet, try and be as plant-based as possible, exercise, meaning multiple rounds of cardio and strength training, and sleep. For most people, 7 to 9 hours a night. I'd like to think of these things as sort of a three-legged stool, right? If you're not doing any one of them, it's really hard to keep balanced with the others. The key here is you don't have to strive for perfection. Doing anything is going to be better than nothing. I'm Dr. Sanjay Gupta, helping you live a better life.
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1: Hello.
0: Hello.
1: What's going on? How are you doing today?
0: What's going on? How are you doing today? Your connection sucks, but other than that, it's a beautiful day.
1: Oh, beautiful day today, right?
0: Beautiful day today, but your connection sucks. It's very echoey. Are you in a cave?
1: Yeah.
0: Are you on an expedition? To find treasure?
1: You want to come?
0: Yeah! Hell yeah!
1: Oh, great.
0: All right.
1: So what is stopping you?
0: Pick me up out front of NBC Tower.
1: What?
0: Pick me up out front of NBC Tower. I'll go tell my boss. He'll understand. I'm going to get treasure.
1: Okay. Make sure you bring some shovel.
0: All right. Shovels. Got it.
1: And also your gloves, and also your boots. And also your flashlight.
0: And my boobs?
2: My boot?
1: Yes, your boot.
0: Oh, my boot. One boot.
1: Yeah, because you don't want to get stuck, right?
0: I do not want to get stuck. I need shovels, a boot, and snacks, for sure.
2: Yeah.
1: And also a rope.
0: And a rope.
1: It's like
0: a kidnapping situation. Sure. You only live once, right? All right, see you soon.

0: was a moment of Brian and Kenzie in the morning. You miss a lot.
1: Is there one song that you want to see a naked woman dance to, Case?
2: I don't know, like the Smiths, This Charming Man.
1: Okay.
2: I mean, did you ever hear The Cure in a strip club?
1: I heard a love song.
2: Yeah. All right, that's sexy, baby. I'd get down to that.
1: Which Smith song do you want?
2: This Charming Man.
1: Okay.
2: Kenzie, tell me if you can strip to this.
3: 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I guess quickly.
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11: Back in 2019, I made a documentary for HBO called One Nation Under Stress. And what was true then is still true now. Money and financial problems are consistently ranked as the number one cause of stress in the United States. And a brand new study out of the Mayo Clinic found that worrying about money may age the heart even faster than traditional risk factors. Unlike an acute stressor, such as a short-term work deadline or a brief illness, financial strain is often chronic and ongoing. And because money affects so many aspects of daily life, financial stress can be difficult to escape. Even so, financial stress does not mean you're doomed. It just means you need to double down on the things you know are good for heart health. Diet, exercise, sleep, and of course not smoking. I'm Dr. Sanjay Gupta, helping you live a better life.
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Our very own Smashing Pumpkins headlining Lollapalooza for the first time since 1994. And if that wasn't enough, they just decided last week, hey, how about an official Lollapalooza after show at the intimate Riv? The juxtaposition between the Lollapalooza crowd and the Riv crowd is going to be insane. I hope you were as lucky as me and were able to grab a ticket. We are going to throw down Wednesday night. It's Q101, Lauren O'Neill. They're coming to the Salt Shed in October. It's Interpol with See Out Loud.

Rolling commercial free for your weekend. Q101 with the title track to the first Sublime album in almost three decades. This is Until the Sun Explodes.

I've been looking forward to tonight ever since these shows were announced. Ravinia, St. Vincent, with this once-in-a-lifetime setup. I mean, I am such a huge St. Vincent fan. Everything Annie Clark touches is art. She pushes boundaries of music and performance. And tonight at Ravinia, St. Vincent with the Chicago Symphony Orchestra, conducted by the legendary Jules Buckley. Aruj Aftab kicking off both shows. So there's two shows tonight. Gates open at 5 o'clock. There's a 6 o'clock show that is sold out. There are still tickets available for the 8 o'clock St. Vincent show at Ravinia. Q101.com. 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
1: Hey, lady, how's it going?
0: Good. How's it going with you?
1: Pretty good. Just driving home from work.
0: All right. How's traffic?
1: It was good, and now it's getting better.
0: It's good, and it's getting better. This is great.
1: I know. 65.
0: There we go. You going to be able to open it up a little bit?

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0: Is that why I keep hearing squeaking and giggling late at night?
1: Yeah, Todd's a little too beefy for the baby swing.
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currently 77 degrees in Chicago, 78 in Highland Park, projected to feel like 81 degrees when gates open at Ravinia for St. Vincent with the Chicago Symphony Orchestra this evening. I will see you there. 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
1: Hi, I request a song.
0: Of course you can request a song.
1: I can. Holy.
0: You can. Can you?
1: Okay. I don't know. I'm not really good with band names or artists or, you know, lyrics of the songs, so I kind of just guess it.
0: That's kind of part of making a request, unless you want to just divert to me and then I'll handle this.
1: Always amazing.
0: I do what I can.

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It's Halloween night with My Chemical Romance at the legendary Hollywood Bowl. 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
1: But have you thought about your plans for Halloween yet? Killjoy,
0: make some noise. My Chemical Romance, this Halloween at Hollywood Bowl. 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
14: I read this interesting story the other day, which was written by a colleague of mine, about why so-called, quote, admin nights are the new book club for busy adults. Now, I learned this is a term coined by journalist Chris Collin, who wrote about this life hack in the Wall Street Journal. An admin night is when people come together for a night, a fun night, while holding one another accountable to an assignment. The ones usually considered back burner tasks, the ones that you've been putting off. The person you choose to do an admin night with matters a lot because that's your accountability partner. That's what one person told us. People love the social aspect because it can bring these boring tasks to light, make them feel more fun, and where you go matters as well. You need to have enough space and hopefully not too many distractions. And again, don't forget to leave some time for fun. I'm Dr. Sanjay Gupta, helping you live a better life.
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you feel it? It's in the air. Lollapalooza. I mean, technically it kicks off Tuesday. Because we like to extend things here in Chicago. And squeeze every last drop out of it. If it's Lollapalooza, it's Q101. If it's Loungeapalooza, it's Q101. Your chance to see this band in a very intimate setting. I'll tell you how after Julia Wolf, as I'm building you a playlist starting with a Q times 2 from the neighborhood for your weekend Q101.

0: That's Julia Wolf. I love her so much. She was fantastic at Riot Fest. She's back again playing Grant Park on Friday. But before all that, Julia Wolf will be in the Q101 Lounge for an intimate performance. Loungepalooza for the first time ever. All 4 days of your weekend's Q101 starting Thursday. 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
1: Hey, this is Matt Schultz from Cage the Elephant. 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
0: Cage the Elephant's Matt Schultz on the first impression he wants people to have to their new music.
1: There's no particular first impression that I want people to have. I think that with this record, we definitely wanted it to feel more like the band is live. Never really been able to capture that in the studio, and so if there was something that I was hoping people would feel is just the fact that the live presence of the band

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21: I read this interesting story the other day, which was written by a colleague of mine, about why so-called, quote, admin nights are the new book club for busy adults. Now, I learned this is a term coined by journalist Chris Collin, who wrote about this life hack in the Wall Street Journal. An admin night is when people come together for a night, a fun night, while holding one another accountable to an assignment. The ones usually considered back burner tasks, the ones that you've been putting off. The person you choose to do an admin night with matters a lot, because that's your accountability partner. That's what one person told us. People love the social aspect because it can bring these boring tasks to light, make them feel more fun, and where you go matters as well. You need to have enough space and hopefully not too many distractions. And again, don't forget to leave some time for fun. I'm Dr. Sanjay Gupta, helping you live a better life.

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0: saving the environment by only employing actual humans, not some grid gouging, water wasting AI quantum computer. And look, they didn't even turn the lights on in the studio. How do you guys see what you're doing in here?
1: The lights! 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

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What do you

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19: Across the country right now, at this very moment, there are probably arguments taking place about who's doing more of the housework, the homework, the shuttling of kids from this activity to that. It's true. By and large, women do more of this than men. But doesn't have to be that way. And if you and your spouse can level that playing field, it's going to make both of you and your kids happier. Psychologist Yelena Kecmanovic says, this might be how you get there. As hard as it might be at first, try to think of your partner like a teammate, not an adversary. Learn how to do some of the chores your partner does to get a better understanding of how much effort something takes. And finally, take the time to acknowledge what the other person is doing. And every now and then, even express your appreciation. That'll go a long way. I'm Dr. Sanjay Gupta, helping you live a better life.

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1: Hey, Lauren, how you doing?
0: I'm good. How are you?
1: Good. It's Anthony.
0: Hi, Anthony.
1: Hey, are you going to Lollapalooza?
0: I am going to Lollapalooza. Are you going to Lollapalooza?
1: Yep, I'm going.
0: Yeah, baby!
1: Yep.
0: Okay, who are you most excited to see?
1: Oh, man, that's hard.
0: I know, there's so many.
1: Probably Turnstile.
0: Oh, my gosh. They are so freaking great.
1: That's cool. Yeah, that's awesome, bro. And Major Lazer, but they're going to be on Friday.
0: Major Lazer, okay.
1: Yeah.
0: Are you going all 4 days?
1: Oh, no, just Sunday.
0: Oh, just Sunday. Oh, okay.
1: Yeah, it's Sunday, yep.
0: All right, definitely put on your list Hot Mulligan. They're fantastic. Wonder Horse, you'll love.
1: Oh, Wonder Horse.
0: Yeah.
1: No, man, it's really exciting. I can't wait. It's my first time going, actually. Yeah.
0: Really? All right, here's my pro tips. As a seasoned professional, this will be my 14th or 15th Lollapalooza. Hydration, sunscreen, comfortable shoes.
1: Okay, got it. Me and my grandma, we can be going.
0: Oh, that's so fun.
1: Yeah, man. I'm excited. Yep.
0: I am too. All right, I'll see you and your grandma there.
1: All right, cool.
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16: Now seems as good a time as any to remind you, you don't always have to take healthy habits to the extreme. Not only are you unlikely to stick with something that's difficult, even if you can keep it up, it's probably going to be to the detriment of something else. And chances are that something else is more important. So if you're on a quest to improve your health, I promise the basics are going to take you much further. I'm talking about diet, try and be as plant-based as possible, exercise, meaning multiple rounds of cardio and strength training, and sleep. For most people, 7 to 9 hours a night. I'd like to think of these things as sort of a three-legged stool, right? If you're not doing any one of them, it's really hard to keep balanced with the others. The key here is you don't have to strive for perfection. Doing anything is going to be better than nothing. I'm Dr. Sanjay Gupta, helping you live a better life.
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Q101, I'm Kevin. It's the weekend before Lollapalooza. I don't know what I'm going to do. Do we decide on a group outfit? I don't know. What are we doing about face glitter? Face glitter! Yeah, whatever. All right, I'm just going to throw in a t-shirt and nothing else. No, I'll wear more than that. 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It is Loungeapalooza. 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It's Biba Doobie with the Marias.

0: How do you cool off?
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0: Okay. 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
1: It was great. 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
0: Oh, frontal wetness isn't a good look.
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Evanescence, new stuff from them there. It's Q101. Lollapalooza next week. Someone will do something stupid. You'll see someone fall down. Someone over twerk it when they were just trying to, you know, flip it down and reverse it. Yeah, when did you embarrass yourself at a concert? Text it in. 312-967-8300. We'll do some pumpkins after this.

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2: 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All right, that's sexy, baby. 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
19: 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So important. 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

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Someone will do something stupid. I know. You'll meet that one person from Peoria who's asking you where the deep dish pizza is. But what are some other embarrassing concert moments? Do you have some? When did you do something dumb at a concert or see something dumb happen at a concert? Text it in. 312-967-8300. 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
12: What are the chances you are listening to this while drinking a nice hot cup of coffee? If so, don't let me stop you. For years, we've been reporting on the health benefits of coffee, and that's not going to stop today. A new study, this one out of Harvard School of Public Health, found that coffee and tea could help lower your risk of developing dementia. People who enjoyed 1 to 3 caffeinated cups a day saw the biggest impact. In addition to the caffeine, coffee contains hundreds of bioactive compounds that can influence inflammation, glucose metabolism, vascular function, and oxidative stress. It's also possible coffee drinkers might be doing other things that keep them healthy. Eating a more balanced diet, getting plenty of exercise, sleep, not smoking, or drinking too much alcohol. And finally, staying socially active. I'm Dr. Sanjay Gupta, helping you live a better life.
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Q101, the post is up on our Facebook page. Jump into the comments or text in if you're embarrassed. Yes, to share your embarrassing concert story. Someone texting in to 312-967-8300 saying, I slept through the entire opening band for Blink-182. Snores and drool. Oh, man, if you're waking up during, like, the encore, you know you did it wrong. Someone at a Noah Con concert. That's my embarrassing concert moment. Someone at a Noah Con concert over in the East Coast couldn't make it to the bathroom. You may have seen those memes. Two songs now from Noah Con.

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0: died and you said no. I died and you watched me. 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I'm dead.
1: 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Post up on the Q101 Facebook page your embarrassing concert moments. I just played Pearl Jam. I have to talk to their singer, overzealous Chicago Cub fan, Eddie.
2: Even flow.
1: Vetter.
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1: Yeah.
3: Hello, it is me, Edward Vetter of Seattle Pacific Northwest Rock Band Pearl.
1: Pearl Jam.
3: I'm in Pearl Jam.
1: We know.
3: Yes, okay.
1: You've done thousands of concerts. Do you have any embarrassing moments?
3: Oh, so many. I don't know. I mean, one time I performed and I wasn't wearing a Cubs hat, and that's unacceptable.
1: Sure, whatever. This band will be at Riot Fest. You can be there. Win your way in. 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

0: If you miss a moment of Brian and Kenzie in the morning, you miss a lot. 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
0: Do. Dogs will keep eating. I know this. They get fat and they can die younger if you don't care about what they eat. They'll just keep.
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12: I read this interesting story the other day, which was written by a colleague of mine, about why so-called, quote, admin nights are the new book club for busy adults. Now, I learned this is a term coined by journalist Chris Collin, who wrote about this life hack in the Wall Street Journal. An admin night is when people come together for a night, a fun night, while holding one another accountable to an assignment. The ones usually considered back burner tasks, the ones that you've been putting off. The person you choose to do an admin night with matters a lot because that's your accountability partner. That's what one person told us. People love the social aspect because it can bring these boring tasks to light, make them feel more fun, and where you go matters as well. You need to have enough space and hopefully not too many distractions. And again, don't forget to leave some time for fun. I'm Dr. Sanjay Gupta, helping you live a better life.
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Q101, more of your embarrassing concert moments coming up. Keep the post coming on our Facebook page, Q101. I'm Kevin. This is new stuff now from Sam Fender. This is Rein Me In.

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Hosier, yes, Hosier from Bray County, Wicklow, Ireland. Q101, I'm Kevin. Over 40 minutes, yes, over 40 minutes of commercial-free alternative and more of your embarrassing stories at a concert. Someone did something with a cop car at a concert? What? Yeah, the sirens are going off. We'll talk about it two songs from now. Here's The Last Dinner Party.

It's Q101. It's Smashing Pumpkins. It all makes sense. Yes, they will headline Lollapalooza on Friday, a big sold-out Lolla after show at the Riviera this week. And they're going to be at the United Center in October. So, yeah, we're getting a whole bunch of pumpkins. I'm also getting your embarrassing concert stories. We'll see some at Lolla. But Melanie says that she did bathroom things. I think I can say that. Yes, bathroom things on a cop car with a cop standing right there. So you went to jail, right?

0: Death Cab for Cutie, Q101. I'm Kevin. 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I'm reading your, yes, your embarrassing moments at a concert. Oh, the guy who yells Chicago the whole time? Like, we're not in Chicago.
1: Hey, you're from Chicago!
0: Yes, yes, I am.
1: I'm from Chicago, you.
0: What are you saying?
1: I said I'm from Chicago, too!
0: Okay, have you been drinking?
1: Like, some, I've had some, or like a lot.
0: It's a lot. It's obviously a lot.

Q101, I'm Kevin. Two massive sold-out shows this week for Jack White. Thursday at Radius, I was there. It was amazing. Chris Robinson from Black Crowes making a surprise appearance last night at the Salt Shed. The show I was at on Thursday, maybe some newer fans, and there's nothing wrong with being a newer fan. No gatekeeping here. But I did hear someone say in the crowd, "Is this the song that they had at the World Cup with the Muppets?" And then the wife had to nod along to the husband who was there, and she had to be like, "Yes, this is the song you heard at the World Cup. It is."

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11: Even for people who fall asleep easily, staying asleep can be difficult. You wake up, your mind starts to race, you can't turn those thoughts off. Sleep experts say there are a few things you can try. Cognitive shuffling. That's when you choose a random, impersonal, non-emotional word. Then for each letter of that word, think of as many words that begin with each letter as you can before moving on to the next one. It distracts your brain from stress. It also mimics the fragmented thought patterns that usually occur as you drift off to sleep. Sensory grounding is something else. That's when you work through things you can hear, feel, see, smell, or taste. That helps you to be in the moment instead of dwelling on the past or the future. Or just do a mental walkthrough of a place you know well. Familiar but neutral imagery that can calm the brain. I'm Dr. Sanjay Gupta, helping you live a better life.
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KJR Q101. I'm Kevin. So many people downtown in Chicago. A lot of people traveling in for those big Savannah Banana games at Wrigley Field. Yes, the fun circus style of baseball with dancing. I heard a woman with a very southern accent really just make fun of her husband who didn't want to be there. Like, they were getting on a train to go to the game, and he was like, "Listen, Colton, my favorite thing about the baseball is when the pretty boys dance." She said that out loud, and I don't think she was being unironic about it at all.

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Q101, I'm Kevin. Yes, we have Patrick Kane back on the Blackhawks. That's pretty good. Maybe the Blackhawks can become kind of good again. That'd be cool. Yeah, and also a potential for Jonathan Toews, who is retired, to sign a one-day deal with the Blackhawks so he can retire officially as a Blackhawk. And I would be okay with that. That's the way it should be. Ah, busy night at the United Center. We got the WNBA All-Star Game. It's Q101. Here's Papa Roach.

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7: 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That really works for me. I'm Dr. Sanjay Gupta, helping you live a better life.
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Yes, Nick Nemeth, a.k.a. Dolph Ziggler, the TNA Wrestling World Champion. That's up right now. New stuff now from Miles Smith.

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6: 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Research has shown that proper hydration supports cognitive function and energy levels. At the end of the day, you want to create your very own wind-down ritual, an hour before bed, whatever that might look like for you. 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That really works for me. I'm Dr. Sanjay Gupta, helping you live a better life.
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0: In the blink of an eye, a children's hospital can go from a place you've never heard of to the place your whole world depends on. Children's Miracle Network raises funds for 170 children's hospitals across the United States and Canada. 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

0: It's the weekend, Q101, Kevin Styles hanging out with you right now. Just wrapped up over in Wrigley Field, the Savannah Bananas, what are they called?
1: I don't know, you just have to twerk after you throw the ball.
0: Yeah, their shirts are wide open, ladies probably go crazy for them. Me and Kevin, we were standing here watching. Kevin, I feel like if there is an audition, you would be the man to represent Q101 as a Savannah Banana.
1: I don't think I'm hot enough, though. I think you have to be hot.
0: No, you got the beard, you got the look, the head.
1: I
0: hold on, take your shirt off real quick.
2: What do you think?
0: Yep, there he is. There he is. The hairy Savannah Banana.
2: There we go.
0: You can put your shirt back down.
2: All right. Listen. Okay.
0: Wait, are you? Can I do a cup check really quick or no?
2: Give me a look.
0: But no, it's cool. It's 3 days, sold out in Wrigley Field. A lot of people, we were talking about it. A lot of people downtown this weekend.
1: A lot of southern accents. I've heard a lot of mothers yelling at their children that definitely don't have Chicago names. Like, Colton, Brandon, Skyler, Dylan.
0: That's when you know they're southern. There is not one person in the Chicagoland area named Colton. There's not one. If your name is Colton, you are from the south. 100%. 100%. So if you're driving home to the Savannah Banana game, Kevin is ready to play. The chest is hairy. And should we do the cup check right now or no?
1: Just give me a look here.
0: I'm not going to do that.
1: Oh, come on.